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2: 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Terry greeted everyone with a warm smile and a big hug, had a generous heart, beautiful smile, and a spirit that gave so freely. A devoted nurse, wife, mom, and Nana, she lived a life full of faith and love, reflecting Christ's love in all she did. Sam shares, "We made so many wonderful memories together."

So there's this verse in Matthew that says, and the gospel of the kingdom will be preached to the whole world as a testimony to all nations. What does that mean? Who's going to be doing this work? Let's chat about that a little bit. I'm Melissa, hanging out with you tonight on Life 97.3. Yeah.

0: So when most of us think about missions, we picture airplanes or countries far away. But I read something this week that stopped me. I'm Melissa here with you on Life 97.3. It said something like 80% of non-Christians in the world personally don't know a Christian. And that hit me because if I think about how I came to faith, it wasn't abstract. It was a person showed up. They talked to me. They prayed with me. They invited me. They asked questions and then we prayed. Faith got personal because somebody was there. And then I started thinking about the opposite of that. Entire communities, entire people groups, millions of people where nobody has shown up yet. And it's not because they're unwanted. It's just because nobody has arrived. And I don't know, there's something about that that feels really close to the heart of Jesus. Because Jesus was always moving towards people, toward the overlooked, the outsider, the person everyone quietly just like walks around. And that's kind of been sitting with me for a few days now.
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2: 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You're seen, you're known, and deeply valued by God. You're not overlooked. If you'd like to know more about a God who is always with you, you can text the word NEW right now to 41224. 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

So in my family, I am unfortunately known as the techie person. I'm Melissa, hanging out with you tonight on Life 97.3. And I have people in my life, in my immediate family, who are a little technologically, they're not great at it. And so I tend to be the one that's like, oh yeah, here, I got this. And then 5 minutes later, my kids have to tell me how to turn on the TV. You can't see.

0: One of the favorite things about Saturday nights for me is hearing kids' Bible stories. It is a story told by a kiddo from their memory, what they remember about the Bible story. It's not about getting it exactly perfect. There sometimes are big words or nervous giggles. It's all welcome. I have my friend Faith who stopped by, and she is going to tell us the story of Daniel in the lion's den. Listen to what she has to say.
1: No one could worship any other god but the king. Daniel knew he was going to be caught, and he didn't care. He wanted to stay true to God. So he worshiped God, and then one day, as he was praying, he got caught and chucked into the lion's den.

0: lion's den. The king felt so guilty that he couldn't even sleep. Well, Daniel prayed so that he wouldn't get eaten, and God shut the mouths of the lions so they wouldn't eat him. In the morning, the king went to go check on him, knowing he would probably be dead, but he found him alive. He got him out of the den. He made it so that everyone has to worship God. And that's the end.
1: Thanks so much, Faith. Hey, if you have a kiddo who'd like to share a Bible story sometime, you can send me a text. The phone number here is 888-720-9730.
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So I feel like every day at work, I'm learning new things. And one of the new things that I learned this week was about the Whole and Well 21-day text journey that we're doing this month. What I learned was, as soon as you sign up for it, that is day one for you. So being that it is May 23rd doesn't mean that it's done or that you've missed all of the days. 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
2: 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Terry greeted everyone with a warm smile and a big hug, had a generous heart, beautiful smile, and a spirit that gave so freely. A devoted nurse, wife, mom, and Nana, she lived a life full of faith and love, reflecting Christ's love in all she did. Sam shares, "We made so many wonderful memories together."

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Jill and Alan are going on the road again this summer. Our very first stop is going to be in Grand Rapids, broadcasting live from the parking lot of Bloomer's Garden Center. This is going to be on Tuesday, June 9th from 7 to 9 a.m. You can find out more and see all of our stops that we have scheduled so far just by heading over to life973.com.

0: You're listening to Life 97.3. My name is Melissa. Do you ever think that sometimes we accidentally make faith feel like one giant assignment? Like, do better, try harder, complete the task, get the good grade. But I think Jesus isn't like that. I think the more I learn how love works, it is not an obligation. There's this moment where Jesus looks over Jerusalem and says, "How often I have longed to gather your children together." And I can almost hear the ache in it, like love grieving. And honestly, I think that's how I think about sharing faith. Because maybe this has never been about checking a spiritual box. Maybe it's always been about love. Love moves towards people. Love notices people. Love crosses uncomfortable spaces. Love keeps showing up. Whether that's across the world or just across the room at work. Or maybe texting a friend who's been weirdly quiet lately. Or noticing the lonely person that everybody else overlooks. I don't know. I just think that God has always been at work moving people together. And maybe he wants to invite you to do the same.
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I want to just give you a little reminder. I needed this reminder yesterday, is to keep the small things small. If it is not a big deal, you don't need to make it a big deal.

0: You're listening to Life 97.3. I'm Melissa. Something I have started my mornings off with for a little while now is a consecration prayer. And I know the word consecration can feel a little bit intimidating. It sounds like one of those big words that maybe nobody knows what this means, but I gotcha. It just means setting something apart for God, saying, Jesus, this belongs to you. My attention, my thoughts, my body, my day, my plans, even just the ordinary, boring stuff. And I don't know about you, but I can give my attention to anything so easily. I'm so easily distracted by the stress or notifications, by my schedule, my fears, maybe the 700 tabs I have open in my brain at all times. And in the mornings, I just need to pause and set aside some time for Jesus and set aside like purposeful moments to go to him and remind myself that I want to set aside my agenda for what he wants in my life. So I thought we would pray it tonight. All right. Jesus, I belong to you. I lift my heart to you. I set my mind on you. I fix my eyes on you. I offer my body to you as a living sacrifice. Jesus, we belong to you. Amen.
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And today at the zoo, my 5-year-old remembered that. And at every opportunity, he says to her, "Grammy, come over here. I want to show you something." And 100% of the time, it was a snake.

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0: Can I just say something tonight for the people who are tired? Like, not the I need a nap tired. I mean the soul tired people. The tired where you're carrying things that nobody really even sees. I'm Melissa from Life 97.3. And if that's you tonight, I'm really glad that you're here. We were at an event on Thursday night, and Susie Larson was teaching, and she said something just, I was like frantically taking notes, which I'm sure if you were there, you were also doing the same thing. But one of the things that she shared with us that I wanted to relay to you is that sometimes we don't even fully recognize the battles that we're dealing with, like the mental battles, the spiritual battles, the emotional ones. And I know that might sound dramatic, but honestly, I think most of us know what that feels like. Like we're trying to hold it together. We're trying to stay hopeful, trying not to spiral. And one thing that she said that really stuck with me was don't be afraid of your feelings. Bring them to God. The fear, the grief, the anger, the disappointment. Faith isn't pretending that you're okay. Sometimes faith sounds a lot like, Jesus, I am overwhelmed and I don't know what to do with this. So tonight, if that's you, that honest prayer is enough.
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love songs that remind me that God still makes beautiful things out of messy stories. And honestly, I think we all need that reminder sometimes. 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

0: Thanks for spending part of your night here. I'm Melissa at Life 97.3. Do you ever hear some things and then they just kind of stick with you or maybe like shake your soul a little bit? On Thursday, I was at the Words and Worship event and I got to hear from Susie Larson and Tasha Layton. And one of the things that Susie said that, like, even as I'm looking back on my notes, still makes my heart just like reevaluate how I'm dealing with life. She said, God's hold on you is so much firmer than your hold on him. And I think that I needed that reminder more than I even realized. And maybe you do too. Because when life feels uncertain or exhausting or just plain heavy, I think that it's easy to start wondering, am I doing enough? Am I trusting enough? Am I praying enough? Am I holding tightly to faith enough? But maybe the bigger truth is that God isn't asking you to carry it all by sheer strength. He is carrying you, especially if you're weary. If life feels heavier than you expected, if you're carrying grief or anxiety, disappointment, or maybe just trying to keep showing up when you feel tired. Susie reminded us that your utter dependence on God is your superpower. Because dependence doesn't mean weakness. Sometimes faith looks like one honest prayer. Sometimes it looks like getting up tomorrow and trusting God in with enough strength for one more day. And maybe if your grip feels a little shaky tonight, you can remind yourself that his grip on you is never shaky.
1: There's something about sunshine that lifts our mood, especially in the Northland. Longer days, brighter skies, a little more joy. But even in a season that looks happy on the outside, you might be carrying something heavy inside. God's word reminds us that the joy of the Lord is your strength. That's not a temporary feeling, but a steady source of strength that you can lean on no matter what's going on. So if you'd like to know more about a joy that lasts beyond the moment, just text the word new to 41224. That's new to 41224.

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Have you ever driven through fog so thick that you had to slow like way, way down because you can barely see what's ahead of you? I'm Melissa. You're listening to Life 97.3. I know that you have driven through fog like that because you live in the Northland. And honestly, I feel like some seasons feel like that, don't they? You're trying to trust God, but part of you is scared also. Maybe you're wondering, like, are things going to work out? Are things ever going to feel clear again? And something that I heard this week really stuck with me. It was, keep your eyes on the living God, not on the dense fog. Because the fog has a way of convincing us that that's all that there is. That things will never feel better. Things are always going to be confusing or heavy or uncertain. And that just isn't true. Just because you can't see far ahead doesn't mean that God can't. He already sees what's around the corner. So if life feels a little foggy tonight, maybe you don't need to figure it out right now. Maybe tonight just looks like trusting God with the next step and trusting that He can see when you can't.

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2: 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Old Josh is dead at the bottom of a river. 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This is not.
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2: 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I don't know how to handle this child. 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
3: But again, it does come back to the same thing that I would tell my sons is you can't love your wife the way that God wants you to without him. 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And I didn't always get this right. But if we can, to the best of our ability, put God first, then the rest starts to fall into place. Even in those moments when we do fall woefully short of enough, God makes up the difference.
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0: 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Happy Sunday morning. My name is Jill Tracy. I'm honored to be part of your getting up and getting going, maybe getting ready for church, getting the rest of the family up. You've got a full day. Let's get started.
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0: This is one of my favorites from the past week. It comes from Bethany. But hey, if you've got one to make someone smile in the Northland, text me, Jill Tracy, at 888-720-9730. This comes from Bethany. And she says just the other day, her 10-year-old Sam walked by the trash bins still sitting at the curb by their house. And he had a little internal dialogue happening. He was reminding himself that mom had asked that he start doing his jobs before she has to remind him. And so he thought, you know what? I'm just going to take care of this job now. And he lugged all of the bins back up to where they belong behind the house. Bethany looks out the window and she thought, oh, wow, Sam is doing his job before I have to say anything to him about it. That's awesome. And then she saw the trash truck. Yep, the garbage truck was just coming down their lane. It hadn't collected their trash yet, and Sam had put away full bins. At least he tried.
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Coming up, the very first stop is Tuesday, June 9th. They'll be in the parking lot of Bloomer's Garden Center in Grand Rapids doing the morning show live.

0: really love this uplifting thought for your Sunday morning here on Life 97.3. 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

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It's the legend herself, Cece Winans.

0: 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And you could be there too with your ticket. 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This is going to be a night you probably will not soon forget. 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

0: Life 97.3. I'm Jill Tracy. Thank you so much for letting me hang out with you on a Sunday morning. Oh, I gotta share your verse of the day with you. It's all about Jesus being the light who came to change the world. In John 1:12, it says, "But to all who believed him and accepted him, he gave the right to become children of God."
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0: 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I'm Jill Tracy. 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
0: And thank you for sending me your Kid Logic story. If you've got a fun one, oh, go ahead and text it to me in the studios, 888-720-9730. This one comes to us from Bethany. Bethany says that when her 10-year-old Sam last week saw that the garbage bins were still hanging out at the curb by their house, he had a little inner dialogue happening. He reminded himself, hey, Mom really wants me to do my jobs before she has to remind me or ask me about it. And so he said, you know, I'm going to just get this job done right now. So he took all the garbage bins and lugged them back up to the back of the house where they belong. Well, right as he finished, the garbage truck was making its way down their street. Yes.

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Life 97.3, if on this Sunday morning you think, I'm just a little too messed up for God, too broken, too dirty, maybe. No, that's the whole thing. He wants you to come to him, and then he makes you new. He makes you

0: 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Hey, I'm Jill Tracy. I don't know about you, but when I'm feeling a little down, maybe feeling a little less than, maybe my day isn't going the way that I'd hoped it would, and I'm starting to kind of do a little bit of negative talk, a friend can text me and just say, hey, how's it going? Or just wanted to let you know, I think you're awesome. Hope you're having a great day. And that changes everything. 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

I speak with human eloquence and angelic ecstasy, but don't love, I'm nothing but the creaking of a rusty gate. If I speak God's word with power, revealing all of his mysteries and making everything as plain as day, and if I have faith to say to a mountain, jump, and it jumps, but I don't love, I'm nothing. If I give all I own to the poor, or even go to the stake to be burned as a martyr, but I don't love, I've gotten nowhere. So, no matter what I say, no matter what I believe, no matter what I do, I'm bankrupt without love.

Life 97.3. You know, remember that song from camp? It only takes a spark to get a fire going. Well, maybe I'm aging myself a little bit with that one, but it's so true. And then once the fire takes off, it just is ablaze. It won't go out. When you're allowing God to live in you and through you, that's what happens. It just keeps burning. Here's the latest from Pat Barrett.

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It's an uplifting thought for your day from author Louis Giglio. To truly know God, you have to learn to linger with Him. Lingering with the Almighty is the very best defense against the enemy who's trying to get at your table.

0: 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My husband does not have a green thumb. I do not have a green thumb. My daughter does not have a green thumb. It's just not in our wheelhouse as a family. And we were just talking about wanting to find someone to just kind of help us weed out some areas around our house and maybe put in some plants that don't need a lot of attention, but still look pretty decent throughout the summer. And our son-in-law said, oh, I could do that. If you're that kind of person, bless you. We'll see what happens at the Tracy house. But if you could use some help financially to be that person, maybe help someone out or make sure the front of your house is looking nice or your garden's going well, how about a $250 gift card for a Northland greenhouse of your choice? 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

0: 97.3. Maybe that song is really speaking to your heart today. It's Katie Nicole, Have Your Way. Well, Brandy says, yep, me too. She says, in fact, that song reminds me always that God's way is always better and that I can trust him to do the best for me. Maybe you just needed that reminder this Sunday morning. I hope Brandy has encouraged you. I hope Katie Nicole encouraged you as well. And if there's something that you need prayer for, reach out to your Life 97.3 family. 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
5: This one's growing fast. See what I did?

Oh, I think this will really speak some hope to your heart. Hey, I'm Jill Tracy on Life 97.3. Time for me to say goodbye. But before I go, here's an uplifting thought for your Sunday from author C.S. Lewis. If you wake up feeling fragile, remember that God is not, and then trust Him to be everything you need today.

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You ever take like one sip of coffee and immediately feel emotionally available again? I'm ready. Who wants to chat? 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

0: Uplifting Life 97.3. I'm Rob. The word I like to use a lot is joy, but I've learned a lot about what joy really means as a follower of Christ, as a believer, because the word joy, most people think it's a feeling of great happiness and pleasure. Thinking about things that bring you joy can improve your mood. And that's, I think it's still, because it's just a word at the end of the day, it's an accurate thing to use, a word to use for those emotions. But I really like what C.S. Lewis, author, said about joy. He says it's a deep yearning. He describes joy as a longing that is more desirable than any other satisfaction. He said that joy is a signpost to God, pointing towards something beyond this world.
1: 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Something that has helped me is Romans 12:21. 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I've learned that we are called to overcome, but not by adding more hate and more half-truths into the mess, but by adding love, mercy, grace, understanding, and wisdom into this messy world.
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0: 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I'm Rob on Life 97.3. I only like to garden. I don't like yard work. So I love growing things, vegetables, fruits. This year, for the first time, I'm trying to grow corn. 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

0: 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If you are thinking of hanging out in Duluth for Memorial Day tomorrow, you have to do the classic stuff at least once. Like you can go walk the lake walk along Lake Superior, hang out in Canal Park watching the giant ships come through the aerial lift bridge, and maybe grab some food by the water. And if you time it right, the North Shore Scenic Railroad is kicking off its summer season 2, which honestly feels like stepping into a movie a little bit. And you know, there's the parade too.
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0: It is almost time for Jill and Alan from The Morning Show to hit the road. 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Then on June 25th, they're headed to Superior and will be in the parking lot of 2540 Coffee House. 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

0: Sometimes the people you love can hurt you the most. I'm Rob on Life 97.3. Honestly, my feelings have been hurt this week. I had a recent conversation with a family member, and it was obvious that a couple different family members still look at Rob, the 18-year-old kid who made poor decisions and messed up a couple times. They're not seeing me as 40-year-old Rob with a career, a family, a little girl, and other things that he loves to do and responsibilities that he does have. And it hurts. Those little things just hurt feelings. But I cling to the knowledge that when what was told to me when I was younger is when Jesus was on that cross, he was thinking specifically of me. And it didn't stop there. He has proven that I am valuable to him in changing my life, walking in my life with me. There's a big difference between Rob at 18 and Rob at 40, and God is still working in me. And I see that I'm valued because of how he's walked with me. So if you are feeling hurt right now, friend, I can empathize with that. I'm sorry that that's happening, but know that you are valued. Jesus sees you and he's walking with you.
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2: There's something about sunshine that lifts our mood, especially in the Northland. 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That's not a temporary feeling, but a steady source of strength that you can lean on no matter what's going on. So if you'd like to know more about a joy that lasts beyond the moment, just text the word new to 41224. 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

0: How are you really doing, friend? I'm Rob on Life 97.3. I mean, like, in your head, your body, your spirit, how is it going? 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Life doesn't work that way. It's understandable, friend. Now, with Whole and Well, you'll receive practical, faith-centered encouragement for your mind, body, and spirit from trusted Christian voices like Susie Larson, Deborah Folletta, and Elisa Keaton. 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

0: There's some fun things happening this Memorial Day weekend in Duluth. Life of 97.3, I'm Rob. Spirit Mountain Adventure Park officially opens for summer with the Alpine Coaster, zip lines, and mini golf. I love mini golf. I also love roller coasters, but anyway. Plus, the Great Lakes Aquarium is always a solid stop if the weather gets a little unpredictable. Honestly, there's just something about being by Lake Superior this time of year that feels like summer officially starting. You know what? I'll tell you what it is. Fewer mosquitoes.
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I hope that tomorrow for you brings many things. It's a day of honoring, a day of rest, a day of fun with the family, and maybe some really good food.

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0: Well, for the graduates here in the Northland, congratulations. This is Paul on Life 97.3. My wife and I attended our granddaughter's graduation day before yesterday down in Atlanta, Georgia. Flew down there to celebrate Annabelle's graduation, and we were just so proud of her. In fact, we had pictures of her that were life-sized, and we mounted them on little pieces of wood and put them in front of our faces. We had baby Annabelle and grown-up Annabelle faces in the crowd. It was just so fun. Well, if you have graduate in your home, congratulations, and who knows what God is going to do in the next phase of your journey. But one thing I would just say to our graduates, stay close to Jesus all the days of your life.
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2: 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You're seen, you're known, and deeply valued by God. You're not overlooked. 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

in those times of loss where we really need the Spirit of God and His presence with us. 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Got a sad word this past week. A young girl lost a baby that they were pregnant with, and we shared in their sorrow. Tasha Layton has written this song for moments like that. Meet Me in the Valley.

0: Well, this is Pentecost Sunday. Hi, this is Paul on Life 97.3, and Pentecost Sunday, celebrating the birthday of the church. Our pastor, Evan, at church this morning shared a funny story. He was telling his young daughters that it's the birthday of the church, and he was going to use it as a teaching moment about Pentecost Sunday until one of his daughters just broke into singing Happy Birthday. Oh, that was so fun. So we sang in our church, well, happy birthday to the church. Pentecost Sunday. This is an awesome Sunday. And there are some interesting historical things in the Bible about Pentecost Sunday and what God did at the Tower of Babel and what he did at Pentecost. I'll share some of that a little bit later on here on Life 97.3. Hope you're having a wonderful day.
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1: 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I was like

0: Well, it's been a little cloudy and rainy, and today, what a gorgeous afternoon, and it gets you into the mode of getting your hands dirty in the garden. Oh, yeah, we even planted some things this morning. 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
1: 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Don't seem to find the rhythm, just want to sing the blues. Feels like a song that never

0: Well, I was talking about gardening, and my wife and I have a little greenhouse I set up, and she planted some things back in March, some seedlings, and they have grown into some incredible plants. I mean, we've got these like greenhouse quality tomatoes that are just like a foot and a half tall, and there were pole beans and edible pod peas that were like a foot and a half tall too. And so it's just so fun to see things that you've planted growing, and it's just so fun. We love gardens and gardening, and I'm sure many of you do too as well. 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

I have a fun God story to share with you. Something that happened yesterday on a flight back to Duluth. That story coming up next on Life 97.3.

0: Life 97.3, this is Paul. I've got a God story. This is so cool. Here on Pentecost Sunday, you know, we celebrate the Holy Spirit coming upon the church, and the Holy Spirit is active in the details of our lives. Here's a true story. So yesterday afternoon's show, I recorded earlier in the week, and we went to our granddaughter's graduation in Atlanta. Last night, we were flying home. I was in line to board the plane from Chicago to Duluth with my wife. And yesterday I had shared on the air a story about a gal who is in our community group. She's a new believer. And I get this text yesterday afternoon that I was reading to my wife in the line as we are boarding our plane. She said, "I'm out delivering groceries for the community right now, and I just heard you talk on the radio about the new believer in your community group, and I just have to say that I'm crying. Thanks so much for recognizing me in such a quiet and wonderful way. God is definitely on the move." I was reading that to my wife, and this gal, Charlotte, behind us, a young lady, she turned to me and she said, she heard me share that, and she said, "Are you a preacher?" That's such a crazy, cool question. I said, "Well, I'm not a preacher, but I did share a little bit about that." Well, we got into the conversation about the Lord and her walk with Jesus and how she's doing a prayer devotional with her mom. It was just such a cool conversation. I go, "Oh, Holy Spirit, you orchestrate all kinds of connections in people's lives." I just say that because here on Pentecost Sunday, the Holy Spirit is within you. The Spirit of God has come upon you. And watch for how the Holy Spirit might orchestrate things in your life this week.
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2: You broke through a thousand fences.

0: We're lifting up the name of Jesus. Did you know that Pentecost Sunday actually has an interesting connection to something way back in the book of Genesis? Have you heard of the language learning system Babel? Okay. Where does that name come from? Well, it comes from the story in the Old Testament of the Tower of Babel, where people decided to reach up to God, and God confused their language and spread them out over the earth by confusing their languages. Well, Pentecost Sunday, which is today, we celebrate when the Holy Spirit came down upon the church. And they were waiting for the Spirit of God's presence. And there were, the Bible, Acts chapter 2 in the Bible, says that there were believers from all nations. And in fact, they're named in Acts chapter 2. These were native speakers of other languages. And the Holy Spirit came upon the disciples, and they began speaking the truth. And the miracle was they heard the truth being spoken in their native languages, and they're going, how aren't these people from Galilee? How is it that I hear the message in my own language? The Spirit of God came down upon the disciples, and it was the opposite of Babel. The Spirit united all of these believers from these other languages. That is so cool how the Spirit of God comes. And I hope that you see how the Spirit unites us in Jesus. Well, here at Life 97.3, we're all about lifting up Jesus, and that the message makes sense in your heart and you will turn to see Jesus and invite the Holy Spirit into your life. So if you'd like to learn more about that, you can just text the word NEW to 41224 and get some information to get going on that journey of your own. That's the word NEW. 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

0: Enjoy so much how people, young people, are dusting off their Bibles. 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As I was telling you about this gal, Charlotte, we met last night at the airport in at O'Hare, who overheard a conversation my wife and I were having about the move of God in a young believer's life. And she stopped me and she said, "Are you a preacher?" I love that introduction. And she just came right in on that conversation, and she's a believer. She loves the Lord and she is growing in her own faith. I just love that. God is doing a powerful work, by the way, across our nation in what's kind of goes around, comes around. Old-fashioned revival, tent revival meetings. You've maybe heard of those. My great-grandmother had a powerful encounter with God through tent revival meetings over 100 years ago. But it's come back, a modern-day tent revival, 9 years in the making. It's called the Jesus Tent Revival Movement, and it is sweeping across the nation. One gal, I loved her comment. She says, well, I was a girl who was just broken and lost. I was empty. And then I got into this atmosphere where the Lord filled me with the Spirit. It's cool that thousands are meeting Jesus in tent revivals all over the nation. If you want to read that story, you can read it at cbn.com.
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2: There's something about sunshine that lifts our mood, especially in the Northland. 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

My wife and I were celebrating the graduation of our high schooler, Annabelle, down in Atlanta this week. And I just enjoyed so much seeing Annabelle's grandma and mom being so wonderful. And, you know, with mom, everything's better. Those kinds of moms. Well, with Jesus, I tell you, everything is better.

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We all have times where we need rescue, and there are many times we need the prayers of people. I was blessed this morning with a dear friend saying, Paul, in pain you're experiencing, I pray for you often. Thank you.

0: Hey, this is Paul on Life 97.3. Last weekend, I was helping to clean up at our Bible camp here in the region. And Bible camps are coming up, and vacation Bible school programs are going to be happening as well. My wife and I are going to be volunteering at our church's adventure camp, June 15th through the 18th here in Duluth. The Children's Adventure Camp has this rainforest theme. That sounds like fun at Lakeview Covenant Church in Duluth. If you have a vacation Bible school program that's coming up this summer, I want to encourage you to get that onto our community events. 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

Hey, Zach Williams is coming to the Northland. He's coming up next here on Life 97.3. The song Wait For Me kind of reminds me, last night we were at O'Hare International Airport with a connecting flight to Duluth, and we had very little time. My wife took off for the next gate. I'm almost like, oh, wait for me. Here's Zach Williams.

0: I don't know about you. The older I get, the more I turn a little homesick for heaven. I love the Northland. I love the weather here. It's just like so many days, you know, you're in the woods, you're in the Boundary Waters, you're out at the cabin, you're just walking in your neighborhood, and you just go, oh, days like this, it just feels like heaven. 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I hope that you, at times, especially on these marvelous, beautiful days, that you get a little homesick for heaven.
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If you got Jesus, you got it all. My God will supply all you need according to his riches and glory by Christ Jesus. Hey, thanks for listening this afternoon. Paul Harkness here with you. And I hope you have a blessed Memorial Day weekend. And if you've served, thank you for your service. We remember those who've gone on and fought for our freedom.

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1: 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It says, "But seek first His kingdom and His righteousness, and all these things will be given to you as well." 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
3: 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Old Josh is dead at the bottom of a river." 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